Al-yamnu bit-tasarrufi fi sirri wal jahri wazid wa arifi dhalika laysa bi'asisis sa'abi al-qiyar bi fa'ali ka'bi al-aqal a'adi qadami bi hurmati al-mukhtar ya zal qadami bi kawnika Allah al-ghani wal ahad kama samad al-mughni man laka al-tahal akul yadda safa al-khaladi kama ta'ala an abin wa waladi liyantaqim fi abad min man jahad ya malikan laysa lahu kufuwan ahad.